night, got that R&B and soul music with a little bit of hip-hop, you know, a little something funky, got some cornbread jazz playing in the background for you, and you know, I always like to start the show.

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2: All right, welcome back to the kitchen, family. So, you heard some sounds from across the pond, Gangsters of the Groove by Heatwave. 9:10, just a little bit past the top of the hour. Want to remind you guys to keep it locked right here to WMNF, because after the top of the hour, or after NPR, that is, at the top of the hour, we got Miss Stephanie filling in for Chuck Core Jr. in Flashback Friday. So, she's going to be taking good care of you, playing some of that Southern soul you love, and ease you into the midnight hour, where my main man David Diaz takes over. Over with Jazz Connections. He's going to be spinning a nice little eclectic mix till 3 in the morning for each and every one of y'all. And then, of course, Stephanie's doing double duty, coming back at 3 for the Insomniac Maniacs, doing her show with Eclectic Soul till 5 in the morning. And rounding things out, we have Jennifer Guest doing her thing at 5 with Cymbal and Sounds, and she'll take you all the way into daybreak. And you don't need to be anywhere else but here with us at WMNF. Shout out to each and every one of you that's checked in tonight. Really appreciate it. Digging the cool vibes and all of that good stuff. Check it out. I'm not going to keep you too long, so we're going to throw a little bit of funk your way, a little JB style, that is. So right now we got the sounds of Fred Wesley and the JBs talking about they're going to get a thrill.
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0: All right. We got some birthdays.
1: What up, Marcel?
0: Quick shout out to the one and only Miss Linda Sanders. Happy birthday to Leah Warner, Janae Brown, Raymond Morales,

All right, Miss Maureen, thanks for checking in. Same with you, Miss Hurst. And Mrs. Zatoni from the other side of the peninsula. Started off with Fuji's Killing Me Softly, Family Affair, Mary J. Blige, Tony Braxton. He wasn't man enough.

something else. The afterworld. A world of never-ending happiness. You can always see the sun. Day or night.

It's one thing to love public radio. It's something special to support it. That car you don't need anymore, learn more at WMNF.org or call 888-WMNF-885.